music you love, the party you wait for all year. Get ready for Country Thunder Alberta 2026. June 26th to the 28th, see superstar headliners like Lainey Wilson, Kane Brown, and Red Clay Strays. Plus, Tyler Hubbard, Ian Munsing, Nolene Hoffman, and many more, live and loud. Country Thunder Alberta is coming this June.

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0: 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For the full 7-day forecast, visit highriveronline.com. 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
1: 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It's smooth, rich, and brewed just for you. It's just right. It's familiar, comforting, like the start of a day that belongs to you. It wakes you up

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0: but I do.
1: You do you? Tim McGraw, One Bad Habit, only one. You got to live a little, my friend. Good morning. It's 7 minutes after 6. 6:07, I'm Kevin Wallace, and it looks like we have some rain on the way tonight and tomorrow. That is great news as we get ready to do some gardening for the main long weekend coming up next weekend. Planting in the flowers, kind of the tradition, right? I know a lot of folks have been working off a little extra calories over the winter at the two big gardening centers here in town for those gardens. Those are awesome. I bet you they're going to be planting any minute now. 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And we have a couple of big announcements coming up this morning in the 8 o'clock hour. We're

0: Wasting whiskey. Said no redneck ever. James Barker, man.
1: A 99.7 Sun Country. Good morning. I'm Kevin Wallace. It's 17 after 6 right now, and not bad out there at all. 5 degrees, a high of 21 this afternoon. Does look like we're getting some showers tonight and tomorrow. I'll fill you in on all that coming up in about 3 minutes. We'll update your traffic here in a sec, but the big

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0: tonight for Game 3 in their Knotted Up series. And a former Okotoks Oiler is cashing in with a big NHL deal. Dylan Holloway has signed a 5-year extension with the St. Louis Blues worth nearly $39 million. The 24-year-old first made his name in Okotoks as a teenager before becoming a first-round NHL draft pick.
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0: Mainly sunny today with a high of 21. When I low down to 4, and it looks like we're going to get some showers tonight as well. Then a high of 20 tomorrow, same chance for some more rain, and then sunshine and 24 by Sunday. And to see the full 7-day forecast and to read more on these stories, just go to highriveronline.com. 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

0: the afternoon, and then clearing up in sunshine and 24 by Sunday. And to see the full 7-day forecast, just go to highriveronline.com. 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

0: to Alberta Bound on the home stretch. I'm Candace Johnson. 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There's baby bears everywhere. Yeah, we've had another incident. All the details are up on our website because we do have a closure now in K-Country because of the bears at highriveronline.com.
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0: beautiful things on the home stretch. I'm Candace Johnson. If you love a good scare and you're into true crime, tonight you might want to head to the Confluence in Calgary for the Deadly Alberta Crime Tour. Yeah, they're taking you to some of the most haunted places in Calgary. In Alberta, we've got a fair share of haunted places. You've probably been to the Fairmont Banff Springs. There is a rumor of a woman in a white gown walking down the stairs. The Dean House in Calgary, also apparently haunted. And in Cochrane, you could check out the Rocky View Hotel.
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